0: we're gonna get funky. 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

Labor Day weekend, Sunday fun day. You know what's going on, DJ Y, 979 and me. Ludo 05, I got that brand new Around Me, checking it right now.

0: 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We going crazy. Labor Day Mix Master Weekend, man. Shout out to everybody in the DFW rolling and patrolling. Wherever that you going, just don't be scrolling, okay? Put the phone down and jam out with us, man. Right here on 97.9 The Beat, home of the Ricky Smiley Morning Show. I'm Spaceboy Fresh. This is the Beat Invasion. We still invading your radios with this out of this worldness, but we still are celebrating Labor Day weekend. That's right. And you know what that mean, man. It's been a $500 every hour winning weekend, but you get that chance, that 5K. I ain't got to say too much on it because you already know about it. Because I've been, well, since I walked in this studio, everybody's been calling, trying to say, did I win? No, you ain't win yet. Your chance coming up at 7:35, all right? 7:35 is exactly when you can look for your chance, okay? Amy going to be like, how? And we're going to be like, hey, y'all. Right here on 97.9 The Beat.
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12: 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Basically, we take a day off to celebrate having the day off.

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You know I got that smack. 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
1: DJ, why I'm in the stew right now? 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
1: Mention me in the story.

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0: Massive Anonymous Beat, who is this?
1: This is James. I'm here with the show.
0: You the one to get it, fam. You my caller number 9, bro.
1: Hey, let's get it.
0: That's right. You just got $500 richer and a chance at $5,000 grand prize, Angel.
1: Hey, man, that sounds like a sweet deal to me.
0: Look out, Angel. Hey, you got, like, social media in case somebody want to borrow some money?
1: Van_TheOriginalHero. That's where they can follow me at, man.
0: All right, that's a bet, man. Y'all hit that follow button on my boy, man. And if you really want to get that bread in your hands, look, I got another chance coming up at 8 p.m. right here on 979 The Beat.
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1: Hold on, Jug. Hold on, Jug. This is the Labor Day weekend, baby. We finna go ahead and rock it out, man. 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Fort Worth, stand up. Let's go.
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0: and get jump in line around 8:33. 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
0: Hold on, stop what you're doing. 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
0: 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We'll see y'all this Sunday.
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18: 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Who cares? 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

0: a dog, you a mutt, but I'm ready to go ahead and get this $500 off my hand. The next button I press will be my caller number 9. Let's hear it.
1: I got a winner. I think I got a winner.
0: 979 beat, who is this?
2: This is Donna.
0: Hey, Donna, you my caller number 9.
3: Yes! I've been trying all weekend long. Oh, my God.
0: That's
3: what's... I've been trying. Because the repo man outside me waiting on my car all weekend.
0: The reap? Oh, no. We're going to have to take care of that when you get that 500.
3: Thank you, Amy.
0: You are welcome. I'm going to say you're welcome for her. Fortunate for you, but unfortunate for everyone else. This is our last chance at $500.
3: No.
0: It's,
3: I hate that for everybody else, but I won.
0: Ah!
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0: 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The results are in. Thompson Law recovered the lion's share of some of the largest settlements in Texas. 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
5: Big Wheel Records is here, ladies and gentlemen. 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Matter of fact, can I say maybe they set the precedent for the feature.
6: Back then, like, we had a nice studio. 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
6: 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World fame.
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5: 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Shout out Corey now.
7: Yeah, we had Powerhouse, Corey Stiles, and all them.
6: 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Rest in peace, Byron Hendry.
7: Yeah, Bowleg.
5: Oh, Stampede.
7: Yeah, Stampede Records.
5: Real 25 them.
7: We had Big Dank, Highland Hills Records.
5: 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Yeah, I forgot about that.
7: So we Rally Boys. So the city was real, but let's go over our bio, though. We started with Kiki. If you go back and look at our street fame, we did songs with ESG, Juvenile.
6: I love you, Juvie, but yeah, we had words. 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
9: 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That'd be hot on my new joint. 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
9: 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Do me a favor. 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
13: IDF Dub is going down. 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

Labor Day weekend, Sunday fun day. You know what's going on, DJ Y, 979 and me. Ludo 05, I got that brand new around me, checking it right now.

0: 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Home of the Ricky Smalley Morning Show. You already know the vibes right now, man. Shout out to everybody this weekend that won $500. It don't stop, though. Look, it stopped tonight, but tomorrow, though. Yeah, that's right, man. You still got a chance to get it in. I see y'all still calling and trying to, you know what I'm talking about? Get it? Hey, tomorrow morning, we cranking it right back up, man. $500 every hour. I promise you. And it starts at 9 a.m. Don't miss out on that. Look, man, it coming real close to the end of summer, and I want you to go ahead and get your vacation that you promised. So, look, that One Voyage Cruise is waiting for who? You. And then what you need to know to do what you need to do. Yeah.
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10: 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Transistor radios were replaced by boomboxes. 8-track tapes were replaced by cassettes, cassettes by discs. Landlines were replaced by cell phones. Television was replaced by cable, then satellite. Now everybody is streaming. However, this generation will inherit the first technology that can imitate thought itself. And all of us must decide how we will embrace artificial intelligence. AI is the first technology that will require us to set moral parameters for its usage. We must now decide what AI should be allowed and what should be prohibited. We must decide what happens to creativity, labor, truth, privacy, empathy, and democracy, and who will benefit. What will we require to remain uniquely human?
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friend. That's right, baby. Lemonade DJ Wire in the mix right now. It's that mix master mix going on right now. You know I got that smack. You know I got that snack. I got that bun of bee. I got it going on.

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1: Man, I got this way.
0: 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I like what I see.
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0: 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What's up? Woo! Mention me that story right now, DJ Wire 1. Woo! Take a picture of your steering wheel. Take a picture of your grill.
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5: 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That's where it was. So when these young dudes came up with an idea to make some songs where people could laugh, have fun, and it was sarcasm with silliness with those dances at first. And at one point in DFW, if you did not have a dance that went to your song, you might as well kiss it goodbye, because there's no way you can compete with these dudes with these high energy songs that had a directions. But we had to let you know, fight go with it. 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

0: Well, I'm just going to say this. Look, we still got some old $500 cash prize going out tomorrow, starting in the morning with my sis Jazzy Black, 9 a.m. Make sure y'all tune in, man. This is the weekend wrap-up. We'll see y'all next week.
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I hear you like I'm young. You better not ever go to cell block one. To any that talk to them and they in love, just make sure you hide your little sister from them. They tell me Chubb's the only one that get your hand-me-downs. And party at the party playing with his nose now. And

slaves. Atlanta was the mecca, building railroads and trains. Bear with me for a second, let me put y'all on game. The settlers was choosing town folk to make them richer. Fast forward 2024, you got the same agenda. 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

0: question that we had. 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

Exotic in my pocket, grab a slab wood and I roll it. 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Call me for sevens, don't call me for six. I ain't selling no grams, but come buy a zip. See the streets getting dry, finna go and take a trip, let's deal. 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

0: 10. Girl, you a 10, girl, you a 10, girl, you a 10. 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
8: 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Y'all feeling good?
9: Yeah, y'all.
10: I used to think about immature things. You know, like, do you love me? Do you want me? Are you gonna call me like you said you would? Is this really your real phone number?

check. Should I fold that no yoga mat? 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Check. 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Check. They check. They check. 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

0: put at the up. 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

take those to my dad. Haven't decided just yet. Yeah. 40 was a shebang. All of my ops, they des. Please don't put me to the test. They tryna get back on the net. I'm tryna get back in the flesh. Yeah.

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I'd like to give a shout out to these kids at the Oakland Boys and Girls Club. 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
12: 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That was like a joke. 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That was a No Limit artist A&R-ing and putting together one of the greatest album on Cash Money history.
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6: Shoot, man, my old boss and my old job, man. I mean, she got grandkids, and I just turned 30 a couple weeks ago. You know, she at least double my age, but, like, we really divided for a long time. We kind of keeping it on the DL right now.
14: This is Lemon Pepper. My girl is 36 years old. I'm 68, girl.
3: Wow. So you going to put a ring on it, or what you going to do? Or y'all just having fun? Like,
14: hell
3: what
14: no, don't be cursing me like that. Oh. Don't curse me.
3: So what you, are you like a sugar daddy? You tricking? Like,
14: I'm tricking, yo. I'm good.
3: I know that's right. Your baby stays seated. Oh,
14: 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I'll be all up in there.
3: Oh, not all Benny. Trying to sprinkle a little lemon pepper on that. You hear me? I ain't mad at that.
14: I put season on it. I put some season on it. Trust me.
3: Oh, my gosh. We need to keep PG around here. 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
4: It's time for Gary's Word of the Week.
5: And you know this, man.
6: All right, it's time to expand your vocabulary with the Word of the Week, y'all. We are so excited. Gary, don't embarrass us this morning, and I know you're trying to help the people expand their vocabulary. What word will you be using this week?
7: Oh, now, Ricky, this word is easy. I remember when I used to work in nursing, but I still remember what it meant. But this week's word, y'all, is hyperbolic.
8: You was close.
7: Y'all ain't saying nothing?
8: You was close.
7: What you mean close? Hyperbolic.
6: You using a
8: syllable is off.
7: Yeah, because remember, people used to get in a hyperbolic chamber.
8: No. That's a hyperbaric. That's a whole different word, a whole different term, a whole different part of language. Hyperbaric chamber. That's not hyper. Your syllable pronunciation was wrong.
9: I like your confidence, though.
10: Yeah.
8: You did have a lot of confidence.
11: You attacked it with some
7: Because I thought it was hyperbolic.
8: You went in. You went
6: ain't that crazy, Gary, how you go in and you know you got this and then when you really don't?
7: Yes.
8: It's like I'm having an open layup.
6: You didn't have no butterflies. You didn't even read over during the commercial because you know you got
7: nothing.
6: It. Then you get to it, you fail.
7: It ain't going to shut me down.
8: Wide open dump.
7: But anyway, it's a hyperbolic. Hyperbolic. Well, what is it? Hyperbolic.
6: It's an adjective.
7: Hyperbolic?
8: Close.
7: Hyperbolic?
8: Ball.
7: Ballic?
8: Yeah.
7: Oh, my ball-lick. God.
6: Say, Gary. Gary, say ball.
8: Ball.
6: Gary, say ball.
7: Ball.
6: Lick.
7: Lick.
10: Oh, yeah.
6: Gary,
10: got it now.
6: Say ball.
7: He got that one.
6: Ball-lick.
10: Baby.
6: Yeah, say hyper. Say it again.
7: Ball-lick.
6: Yeah, hyper-ball-lick.
7: Hey, did I have that word for
6: Gary, you got to say it right. Gary, repeat after me.
10: What is going on?
6: Hyper.
7: Ball.
6: Ball. Lick.
7: Lick.
11: You got that one now. You got that one.
7: So that's the word hyperbolic.
6: You got that one.
7: The definition is when one speaks using extreme intentional exaggeration, usually for humor or to generate interest or emotion.
6: Now use it in a sentence.
7: Commenting on my romantic history, my coworkers tend to use hyperbolic language and nicknames to try and dress up the history that my love train is truly a circus parade of weirdos, freaks, and maniacs. That is the stupidest.
6: All right, y'all heard the word of the week is hyperbolic. And now you can see if you can add that to your conversation this week. Thank you, Gary. 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
6: 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We'll start off in downtown Dallas off I-30 westbound before Lamar. We have an accident with the right lane blocked. Also in Rockwall off I-30 eastbound between TL Townsend Drive, exit 69 and FM 3549, exit 70. It's closed there due to a vehicle fire. Looks like stop traffic swinging back to Texas 205 Goliad Street, exit 68. 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
6: Getting ready for plentiful sunshine today. Very hot. Two temperatures of 101 could feel like 106. Back down to 82 this evening. It is currently 81, feeling like 86. Now that's your traffic and weather. 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
14: 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She said I got a fireplace. The legendary Jack Frost. Are you a cuffer? Is it cuffer season? What's going on?
16: Hey, man, my old lady listening. Yes. Oh, damn. We are cuddling. We are holding. 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
15: 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For the most part, it's pretty clear in the streets. I will say if you're going through Rockwell off I-30 eastbound between TL Townsend Drive, exit 69, FM 3549, exit 70, it's closed there due to a vehicle fire that's fully engulfed. Stop traffic going back to Texas 205, Goliad Street, exit 68, no specific time delay. And your weather report is brought to you by Aleve.
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15: Expecting a plentifully sunshiny kind of day today. Temperatures of 101, could feel like 106. Back down to 82 this evening. It's currently 80 degrees, feeling like 85. Now that's traffic and weather. And I'm Kirby Lozano for the Ricky Smiley Morning Show on 97.9 The Beat.
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0: Black Tonda, what's up?
1: Hey, Rick. But yeah. I want you to think about something right now. I want you to talk about something. No. Hold on. Don't get beside yourself right now. Think about this right here. Don't get ahead of the game right now. Okay. I need you to stay right there. Stay right there. You right there?
0: Yeah,
1: stay right there. You right now? Oh, hold up. Be still. Right there. All right. Stay right there. Now listen, Sheldon. So I was I didn't got dressed to come to work that morning, right?
0: Yeah.
1: And eat my little breath. All that. You know, my mom come in there and say, baby, what you gonna do? I said, I'm gonna go to work. She said, you gonna go to work? I said, yeah, I'm gonna go to work. She said, you gonna go to the radio station? I said, yeah, I'm gonna go to the radio station. Mm-hmm. She said, how long since you been there? I said, about three, four years. So she said, look, think about this right here. She said, if you go down there and you show up on with Rick, she said, he gonna be so excited to see you.
0: Yeah.
1: That he's going to take you around to everybody's office and say, hey, look who showed up. Black Tony got here. Black Tony Hill. And everybody going to be dapping you up and be like, hey, Black Tony. He finally came to work. Everything. They're going to have so much work bagged up. And he said, and the girl, Alfredo, you ain't never met her. So you going to meet her. So now I talk to her. She's going to be excited. Like, oh my God, this real Black Tony right here. Oh, this and that. Woo-da-woo, right?
0: Yeah.
1: Now, that's neither here nor there. Well, here's the thing there, though. She said, by the time you do all that, son, she said, y'all ain't going to get no work done. Because you're going to spend so much time getting, you know what I'm saying? Because everybody excited. She said, y'all ain't going to get no work done. She said, so you finna mess that man whole work day up if you show up. So what you need to do is let that man get everything together. Then you show up once he done, you know, let everybody know you finna be there. And that way, Shawty, when you come, everybody all won't be so excited. You know what I'm saying? Because they already know. So instead of coming today, you need to go like Monday. Yeah.
0: Rodney, did that, Alfredo?
2: It doesn't even make.
1: Yeah, so I'm going to come. So, because I don't want to mess your day up, Shawty. So I'm really not coming today for you. This is really for you.
0: You mess my day up when you don't come. That's what I'm trying to say. When you don't show up to work.
1: You're not following along. You're not going with the program right now.
0: Run it.
1: The problem is I can't come today, because if I come today, Shawty, it's going to be too much excitement for everybody. And everybody's going to be like, oh my God, Black Tony Hill. You got, come to this office. Oh, come over here to this office. Oh, come say hey to him. Come dap him up. Come take a picture with him. And everything, Shawty, you're not going to get nothing done, Shawty. So my mama said, if you respect yo, boss man, don't go up there like that. Don't just pop up like that. Like, you got to let them get ready, Shawty.
0: So you're helping me by not showing up.
1: Yeah. See, now you get it, Shawty. So I see your money.
0: I'm feeling it. So you thinking about me, what's in my best interest.
1: Yeah, exactly, Shawty.
0: Because if I go around and walk you around, and you see everybody, and then I don't get to do, I'm not doing my job, and then that's going to affect the whole morning show when I don't do my job.
1: Yeah.
0: By taking you around, having you speak to everybody.
1: Exactly,
0: so. So where the day can be productive, it just makes sense for you not to come today.
1: Yo, boy, you so smart.
0: So what about tomorrow?
1: It'll be the same thing if I do it tomorrow, sir. So you need, so rather than, let's just keep it like we're doing it right now.
0: And then, so you're going to be here Monday?
1: Yeah. Or maybe Tuesday. But if I don't come on Monday or Tuesday, I'd definitely be there Wednesday. But if I don't come Monday, Tuesday, or Wednesday, then it's going to be Thursday. And you might as well wait till the next Monday, because who's going to work on Thursday? So I'll see y'all in about 2 weeks.
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7: 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For Detroit, for the most part, I will say we do have a closure in Rockwall off I-30 eastbound between Taylor Townsend Drive, exit 69, and FM 3549, exit 70. Looks like there was a vehicle fire with an 18-wheeler transporting copy paper. The stop traffic is now going back to Texas 205, Goliad Street, exit 68. No update on delayed time. 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
7: Looks like the sun's prepping to give us a beautiful sunrise for quite the sunny day coming our way. Temperature highs of 101, could feel like 106. Back down to 82 this evening. It's currently 79, feeling like 84. Now that's traffic and weather, and I'm Kirby Lozano for the Ricky Smiley Morning Show on 97.9 The Beat.
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24: 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Really chill for the most part. The only thing that I will keep on your radar is in Rockwall, I-30 eastbound between TL Townsend Drive and exit 69 plus exit 3549 exit 70. Looks like there was a vehicle fire with an 18-wheeler transporting copy paper. The fire is out, but the right lane is blocked. That stop traffic is now going back to Texas 205 Goliad Street exit 68, but a 5-minute delay. 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
24: Seeing that sunshine start to come up into the sky, sunny day is coming our way. Temperature highs of 101, could be like 106, back down to 81 this evening. It's currently 79, feeling like 84. Now that's your traffic and weather, and I'm Kirby Lozano for the Ricky Smiley Morning Show.
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15: And you want you some good-ass butter, man? I'm going to make some cornbread. Cut that cornbread in the middle and put that chunk of butter in there like my grandmama used to. With them damn butter beans, I'm back on. But hey, I didn't like butter beans, Gary. I'm gonna tell them butter beans. You want some?
16: I know, yeah. Well, yeah, I do. But Rick, I will say this now: I like butter beans, but I don't like lima beans.
17: I like lima beans too. It's the same thing almost, just big butter beans.
15: Big ass butter beans. You'll fart and end up in a tree.
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7: 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Only one area to keep on your radar in Rockwall off I-30 eastbound between T.L. Townsend Drive, exit 69, and FM 3549, exit 70, where there was a vehicle fire. Looks like the fire is out, but the right lane is still blocked. Stop traffic back to Texas 205, Goliad Street, exit 68. Currently about a four-minute delay. 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Officially got into the sunrise for quite the sunny day coming our way. Temperatures of 101, could feel like 106. Back down to 81 this evening. It is currently 79, feeling like 84. Now that's your traffic and weather. And I'm Kirby Lozano for the Ricky Smiley Morning Show on 97.9 The Beat.
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2: Recently on the show, we were talking about the lyrics to Young Miami's song, Spin That. It's basically the summer song, you know, the song of summer. But a lot of people are complaining about the lyrics, and we want to know, who do you feel is most responsible when it comes to the younger fans listening to music with explicit lyrics? Is it the artist? Is it the parents? Is it even a problem at all?
3: Well, is it a problem? I think the problem is hip-hop is considered to be one genre. It's called hip-hop, and it's just like, oh, that's rap. And the problem is, we should have gave hip-hop multiple sub-genres a long time ago, and you should know that that song fits in the category with songs like that. You have really uplifting songs. You have gospel songs. You have dance songs. You have gangster songs. You have... A gangster song is not the same thing as a cocaine song. Like, right. It's different eras. So I think that falls in the category of, you could say that's scammer rap. There's a whole bunch of scammer songs out there. You got hoe rap. You got stripper rap. Pimp rap. You got all this stuff. But, you know, we can't just clump all this good music into one category and call it hip-hop and say, I like hip-hop. Because there's so much of hip-hop from day one. Not now, not no mumble rap and nothing. It's so much hip-hop I have never liked in my life. And it's so much that I love. And you can't tell me...
4: That's all
3: which,
4: hip-hop.
3: Yeah, you can't tell me which one to like, which one not to like, what is the best, what's not. I think it's just... That's adult music. It has an adult subject. And if you don't like it, it's music. You don't got to tell everybody else not to like it. Just don't like it. It's cool. I know too many kids, too many adults that said I was 2 years old in my diaper, in my mama's car, my daddy's car with loud woofers in the back, bumping my two-year-old ears to death with a dirty Too Short song. Right. Like, I've been listening to this my whole life. So that's a parental thing. The parents who curse in front of their kids. Smoke weed in front of their kids. Come on now, there's a lot going on out there. I think it's all okay if that's how you run your house.
4: On the outside of music, what's something that you're passionate about that fans may not know?
3: I just my whole thing in life has been looking at people with potential and wanting them to know that you are great. You are really the one. Like, a lot of people that I work with coming up, people like Lil Jon, I'm like, I'm a platinum artist. He's up and coming. I'm like, dude, you way better than me. I'm like trying to give people that I see these talented people. And you know, talented people have a major flaw of like really maximizing their talent sometimes because they're so into themselves. They're like, man, I'm a star. Like, bro, if you don't focus and become
1: that's too short. Now that sound real good. Now, why you didn't say that to me when they booed my ass in Birmingham at the BJCC in 1990?
3: You came to a gangster rap show in a suit, man. You was the only person in the building with a suit on, man. And everybody else was probably wearing all black or something. You came in with a suit. I bet you did a million shows where you murdered the crowd. But that one, that's the one you remember, though.
1: Hey, Rock, that was my first show. It was him, Ice Cube, and the Lynch Mob, the Ghetto Boy.
5: What happened, though?
1: I went on stage with a suit on with a comedy club act. I didn't know any better. And then Too Short, his hand gave me love, but he kind of like get away from me, man. I don't want to get booed either. It's contagious.
3: What would you do if you had a do-over?
1: I'd probably come up on stage dressed like y'all cussing out the crowd and roasting people. I should have roasted them, but I had jokes that I wanted to tell.
5: Oh, man.
1: Oh, that was funny. I never.
2: Okay, so, a lot of hip-hop icons are dropping new music, including you. What inspired you to drop this project now, and do you think the rappers of today are taking notes?
3: Well, you know, my inspiration literally is not about making new music. It's just about making a statement that there is no age limit, there is no time frame that you got to get in and get out. This is really uncharted territory. Like you just said, hip-hop is 53. We're doing a lot of firsts, man, and like this is our first wave of senior citizen rappers that are like active. I mean, I'm literally like, I got a 7-year-old daughter, but all the homies, the hip-hop homies, they all got grandkids older than my kid, man. It's like, it's that time in life. Snoop Doggy Dogg is the granddaddy, man. Like, we was talking about this last night.
1: Yeah.
3: The kids are grown, man, and it's like, You don't have to stop rapping, man, just because you got, they call you Papa on your day off. You can still keep going, man. I'm not just dropping one album. It's like a 4-part series.
4: I know that's right.
6: Let's go.
3: And
4: let's go.
3: I'm doing it because I can. There's no reason. If there's no hit record, if nobody ever come to me and go, man, I like that album you dropped when you said, I don't care. I'm in the studio. I ain't going to the rocking chair on the porch.
6: Right.
3: And be like, you know, boy, I used to be on stage, boy.
4: Right.
3: I'm not going there, man. Okay. I'm grandpa be walking like a pimp.
4: Come on.
1: Yes,
4: now.
1: Sir. Too short in the building, man. Thank you this morning for joining us. Let everybody know how they can follow you.
3: Hey, I jumped on the wagon early, man. It's everything too short. I got it all locked down. Too short, TOOSHORT.
1: Y'all give it up and show your love for the legendary Too Short.
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6: I'm just gonna play it while you're over here. 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
16: 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It got in the mix show, then it got on the radio. 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
13: I really feel like we had the blueprint for radio at the time for really trying to break a record. 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And he took it to Bink. They got it to all the other DJs. We started burning it up in the clubs. It wasn't no quick move. Every DJ y'all had at the time.
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18: Excuse me, is this thing on? What up, it's the heavy hitter, DJ Wire. 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
2: Pretty chill for the most part. Had a few accidents pop in, then pop back out on us. I will say there's still a little bit of delay in Rockwaff, I-30 eastbound between TL and Townsend Drive, exit 69, and FM-3549, exit 70, based off of a vehicle fire with the right lane blocked. Stop traffic's now back to Texas 205, Goliad Street, exit 68. It is a 10-minute delay. 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
2: Officially into the sunny day expected for today. Temperature highs of 101, could feel like 106. Back down to 81 this evening. It's currently 79, feeling like 84. Now that's your traffic and weather, and I'm Kirby Lozano for the Ricky Smiley Morning Show on 97.9 The Beat.
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0: All right, Rick's Not the Morning Show. It's about that time. Man law violations. Special K, what's up?
1: Hey, man, we are addressing the masculinity crisis one Monday at a time. One Monday at a time. Trying to make men manly again. So I need all males, age 14 and above, to pay attention, take heed to the man laws. Let's go. Let's start with this one. If you're getting a manicure, cannot have your feet crossed underneath your seat.
2: No, not at all.
1: You can't be sitting in that chair with your feet crossed.
2: No, sir.
1: If you're getting your hands done.
2: No.
1: Ain't nothing wrong with getting your hands done, because women like nice hands. Get your hands done, but don't cross your feet under the chair, because that's just a little too comfortable. I'm sorry. How about this one? If you go to your woman's job to fight one of her coworkers that's been trying to holler at her, if you lose... You got to let the relationship go.
3: Yeah, let her go be with him.
1: Yeah. You can't go to her job. You done went all the way over there to Amazon and got your ass whooped on the loading dock. No, sir. By a dude that got on some black Air Force Ones, he done beat the brakes off you.
2: So,
1: you
2: man.
1: Got to get in your car, go home, and pack your stuff, because she is no longer your woman.
3: Charge that to the game, baby.
1: Yeah, charge that one to the game, because ain't none of y'all conversations gonna go right after that. All right, you can't buy another dude, Gary. You cannot buy another man underwear as a gift. I'm sorry, can't do that. It's no way to dress that up. It's no way to make that okay. It's no way to make that understandable.
3: You can give him a gift card, but you can't.
1: Yeah, you can't buy him no drawers as a gift. If you get hit by another dude so hard that you pee on yourself.
2: Oh, man.
1: You got to stay out of public for at least 90 days.
2: That's pretty hard.
1: So if you get slapped so hard today that you pee on yourself and it's in public, you got to stay out of sight till December the 1st.
3: You know, hey, Rock, I would become a monk.
2: Come on, dog.
1: Yeah.
3: I would go all the way over
1: there. Everybody going to see
3: and
1: it.
3: Be one of them dudes over there helping the Pope at that point.
1: Everybody going to see it. Everybody going to see it. You can't reach out to another guy when another guy's holding out some hand sanitizer. You can't say, hey, man, squeeze some of that in my hand for me.
3: No.
2: Don't use the word.
3: Just grab it.
1: Yeah, no.
3: Too comfortable.
1: Yeah, that's too much. And finally, the last man law for today. And now, you can also get the Man Laws book. You can get that on Amazon right now. I have a book out called Man Laws, The Unquestionable Rules for Real Men by Real Men. You can get that book right now. Thank you for that applause. And finally, there should never be an occasion where you ask another man if he's ticklish.
3: Ever in your life.
1: Why do you need to know that?
2: Why
1: do you need to ask another man if he's ticklish?
2: And you can't tickle him.
1: You also should not tickle another grown man. And if another grown man tickles you, that is, and I don't advocate for violence, but if another grown man tickles you, you got the right to punch him. You got the right to punch him. All right? And we're going to leave it at that. That's it for Man Laws today,
2: yes, sir.
1: Monday.
3: Y'all give it up for Special K.
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13: 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We do have one active accident right now in Dallas off I-35 East southbound, the off-ramp to Woodall Rogers Spur 366. That accident there has the off-ramp partially blocked. Looks like traffic's getting by on the left side. Slow traffic's going back to Highline Drive. Currently about a 2-minute delay. And your weather report is brought to you by Discover.
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13: Officially to that sunshiny day expected for today. Temperature highs of 101. Could feel like 106. Back down to 81 this evening. It is currently 79. Feeling like 84. Now that's your traffic and weather. And I'm Kirby Lozano for the Ricky Smiley Morning Show on 97.9 The Beat.
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35: 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It's your girl, Brett Tat-Tat here. 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
19: 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I said, because Big used to come over every day, we play Xbox. I'm just going to play it while you're over here. I ain't going to say who it is or nothing. But Big and I took it to the mix show meeting.
17: 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It was a no-brainer. And it went from there. It got on the radio. It got in the mix show. 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Then it went, for those, my radio people out there, went to a power.
20: 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But he said that was the record. And he took it to Bink. They got it to all the other DJs. We started burning it up in the clubs. It wasn't no quick move. Every DJ y'all had at the time.
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17: Yeah, we was all outside. Shout out GG's one time.
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6: 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Pretty smooth sailing for the most part, DFW. We have a little bit of a hiccup over in Rockwall, though, off I-30 eastbound between Tail Townsend Drive, exit 69, and FM 3549, exit 70, where there is an 18-wheeler that still has a fire smoldering. Currently, they do have the right lane blocked there. Stop traffic back to Texas 205 Goliad Street, exit 68, and it's sitting at about a 10-minute delay. 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And it's the most wonderful time of the year at Staples. They've got back-to-school supplies as low as 25 cents, up to 40% off select tech and more at staples.com/back-to-school. 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That was the

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0: get out of ass whooping because all I had to do is go home and tell the story funny to my grandma. Because I got an in school suspension for laughing at a supply teacher because her weed was crooked. My grandma said, "Well, what happened?" I said, "I had went in there. I was trying to concentrate on my work." And Miss Johnson came in there and her wig was almost upside down. Man, my grandma was laid out on the floor laughing. She wouldn't let my mama whip me. She said, "Don't touch him."
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0: like you a lot, babe. 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
1: 979 B, who this?
2: Hey, this Sky. Am I calling number 9?
1: Sky, you are calling number 5. 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
2: Oh, all right.
1: 844-787-1979. I got $500 in Labor Day cash, courtesy of Amy Witherite and 1-800-TRUCK-WRECK. You will also qualify for this $5,000 if you win right now. Come on, caller number 9. I'm waiting on you.

0: Anna.
1: Hey, Deanna. I got you $500 in Labor Day cash and maybe with it right at 1-800-TRUCK-RED, girl. Let's go. Hey, look, you in there, and you also qualify for the grand prize of $5,000.
0: Yes, ma'am. Thank y'all so much.
1: You're welcome. What you going to do if you get this $5,000, though?
0: Vacation.
1: Okay, where are we going?
0: Miami.
1: I know, that's right, out there with the yachts and the tropical weather. Well, if we got some more money, we need to be giving away. Can you let the city know their next chance to get hooked up?
0: Yes, ma'am. Your next chance to win is coming up at 10 o'clock.
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0: Secrets I know got you stressed. Will I take those to my death? Haven't decided just yet. Yeah. 40 was such a bang. All of my offs, they des. Please don't put me to the test. They trying to get back on the net. I'm trying to get back in the flesh. Yeah.
1: 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Just pick up the phone and call me. 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

0: 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I got you on that $500. And you qualify for the grand prize. Just trying to get you hooked up like we did my girl Kiana.
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0: 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I need caller number 9 to get this money. 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

0: 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Who this?
1: Maria.
0: Hey, Maria. I got you $500 in Labor Day cash and made me with it right at 1-800-TRUCK-BREAKER.
1: Thank you.
0: You are so welcome, and you also qualify for that grand prize of $5,000. Maria, what you going to do with that money if you win?
1: Oh, my God. Well, I mean, I'll spend it on my kids, go on vacation.
0: I know, that's right. She said, we're getting out of Texas. We're out of here. I know, yes. That's right. Well, look, we got some more money that we need to give away coming up at 11 a.m. If you want to get paid $500 in Labor Day cash from Amy Witherite at 1-800-TRUCK-WRECK, we got you next.
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0: Freddie Mac and Mary, Billie Jean, Billie Jean, Christian Dior, Dior. I'm up in all the stores. When he raised the balls, she liked the way I.
1: Hey, this is Maria calling from Dallas. I just won $500 in Labor Day cash. Thank you. If I win $5,000,
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0: I'm Cardi B being petty right here on 97.9 The Beat. I'm the y'all new Ricky Smiley morning show. You know, I don't think anything is more petty than maybe somebody who be hating on you, hear you win some money on the radio. I just feel like, why don't you just sit back and watch me win? Ha, ha. How's that sound? Hey, coming up at 11:20, my Grammy Witherite got some mo cash. We blasting out for Labor Day. So keep listening. I'll come on the radio, tell you exactly what time, what you need to do to win. But if you're just now joining the party because you just now getting up because you started Labor Day in last night, that's fine. Do you. You out work. Do what you want to do with your free time. But listen closely because we're trying to put some money in your pocket.
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10: do a lot
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11: Best thing you'll ever buy.
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7: This is the Daily Play with Joy Taylor. 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And the season opener is on Wednesday, and it is a rematch of the Super Bowl. Patriots are looking to get revenge on the Seahawks and move on from a long offseason. Then on Thursday, boom, another game. It's the first ever NFL game in Australia. The Super Bowl favorite Rams play the always formidable Niners in Melbourne. A lot of firepower on the field, whether Aaron Donald goes for LA and Nick Bosa plays for San Francisco or not. 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A couple great matchups, Bucks at Bengals, Bills at Texans, Packers at Vikings, and Broncos at Chiefs. 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

song just make me so happy when I hear it. Baby Chief, do it. Ghetto Love Story right here on 97.9 The Beat. Now, I know it will make you happy if you win this $500, right? Labor Day cash straight from my girl Amy Witherite and 1-800-TRUCK-WRECK. We got it on the way coming up at 11:35. You're going to hear Amy come on the radio and give you that hotline number. It's hot. So I'm going to be ready to pick it up when you call me. You just got to be caller number 9. So time it right, okay? And everybody that wins that $500 today also qualifies for the grand prize of $5,000. So somebody better get paid up in here. You or me. Here's Tim's, what you need.

and Labor Day cash from Amy Witherite and 1-800-TRUCK-WRECK coming up in 3 minutes, okay? You're going to hear her come on the radio and give you that hotline number. You need to pick up the phone and call me. And I mean get the dialing. Be calling number 9 if you got you on that $500 cash. Plus, you qualify for that grand prize of $5,000. It's coming up right after this. Tyler, is it love?

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0: Better Gang Kush, WTL going right here on 97.9 The Beat. I'm looking for a $500 winner, though. Who this?
1: Oh, hey, Jesse.
0: Hey, who's this?
1: This is Lisa.
0: Hey, Lisa, you lit, but you calling number six, girl.
1: Oh.
0: Gotta get paid. I know. Call me back.
1: Thank you.
0: Welcome. Dang, Lisa's finna go off on me. 844-787-1979, man. I got $500 in Labor Day cash, and you qualify for that grand prize of $5,000. Call number nine.

0: who this?
1: Sweyana.
0: Sweyana?
1: Uh-huh.
0: Hey, I got you $500 in Labor Day cash, girl. Congratulations.
1: For real?
0: Woo, you just got hooked up from my girl Amy Witherite at 1-800-TRUCK-WRECK, and you qualify for that grand prize of $5,000. What you gonna do if you win that 5K, friend?
1: Spend it on my family, the best thing I do.
0: That's what it's about, taking care of mine. You feel me? We got some people in the city that's trying to take care of theirs, too. Can you let them know their next chance to get hooked up?
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0: 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And you know what else? My girl is coming through with this $500 in Labor Day cash. You hear me? I know you trying to get paid. I know you is. So keep listening. We got part two of the Lunchbox Mix on the way in about 7 minutes. And then you're going to hear Amy come on the radio and give you that hotline number. Just be caller number 9 when you hear it. And you also qualify for that grand prize of $5,000. We finna get you paid. 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
0: 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Jazzy Black and Amy Witherite from 1-800-TRUCK-WRECK. Amy, there are some crazy stories out here where people will really not come through the way they need to. But I know 1-800-TRUCK-WRECK will.
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0: 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Who am I speaking with?
1: My name is Ray. What's going on?
0: Hey, Ray.
1: Am I the black caller?
0: You sure are. I got you this $500 in Labor Day cash, brother.
1: Oh, yeah.
0: Let's
1: Appreciate you.
0: You are so welcome. You just got hooked up from Amy Witherite at 1-800-TRUCK-WRECK. You also qualify for that grand prize of $5,000, Ray.
1: That's awesome.
0: Oh, yeah, man. Look, what you going to do with that $500 first things first?
1: Man, I just got back from a trip from Chino Orange. I'm going to pay that off.
0: Look at you, smart man. But that $5,000, what we doing? We going on another trip, Ray?
1: We gonna go back.
0: No, for real. Take me with you. I can fit in your suitcase.
1: Let's go.
0: Man, say, if you got a vacation in mind, we got some more money to give away. Ray, let the city know they next time to get paid.
2: You can win some more money at 1 o'clock. Thank you, Andy Witherite.
1: Shout out to 1-800-TRUCK-RIG.
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13: 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And I can't forget DJ Romeo.
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17: 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It was so bad that the 18-wheeler caught on fire. Imagine this 30-foot trailer just in flames. So, he didn't have any information at the moment, but he did say someone posted it on Facebook. So, I was like, let me do some magic. So then, you know, I got to dig in. Not even 10 minutes later, I found Instagram post with it, almost 10,000 views, and in it you could see the truck on fire, and we also found a company logo for the truck associated with it. So as soon as we got that, we were able to get it sent over to our team, start claims, start communication within the same day. 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

0: To those who have, you know, then I hear our everyday workers, you know what I'm saying? Your contributions, your achievements, social resilience of American workers. We out here getting it. I'm sitting up here working, but you know what? It's not about me today. It's not about me. It's about you. We got so much money to give away. $500 in Labor Day cash. Just keep listening, all right? We got part two of this mix on the way in about 7 minutes. Be listening out for Amy Witherite to come on the radio and give you that hotline number. Just be caller number 9. Not only do we have you in $500 in Labor Day cash, but you qualify for the grand prize, $5,000. Hey, it's Jazzy Black with Amy Witherite at 1-800-TRUCK-WRECK. Amy, you are always going big for Dallas. And this Labor Day weekend, I hear you're handing out a bag every hour.
1: Yes, 30 people are going to win $500. So every time they hear my voice saying call in,
0: yeah,
1: win $500, and then you qualify. Guess what you qualify for, Jazzy?
0: What?
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0: Dang, Amy, that's crazy. Oh, my gosh.
1: Yes, one person is going to win $5,000 right after Labor Day weekend. You got to listen to the beat. Enter to win the $500, then you qualify for the $5,000. How about that?
0: That's crazy. This Labor Day weekend is going to be crazy. And it's all brought to you by my girl, Amy Witherite, and 1-800-TRUCK-WRECK.
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0: IDF Dub is going down. The Roland Parish Classic is coming to the Cotton Bowl Saturday, September the 12th for a doubleheader Battle of the State Champs. 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

0: Banana B, who this?
1: This is Keisha.
0: Hey, Keisha, I got you $500 in Labor Day cash, girl. Congratulations.
1: Thank you.
0: All right, so welcome. Big shout out to my girl, Amy Withers, riding 1-800-TRUCK-WRECK. You know, you also qualify for this grand prize of $5,000, too, right?
1: Yes.
0: Girl, what you going to do if you walk away with that 5K?
1: I don't even know right now. I'm just trying to catch up on some bills.
0: No, for real. Let me just get what I can. You know what I'm saying? I feel like
1: right.
0: But I got some more checks to pass out. Can you let the city know their next chance to get paid?
1: We got more money on the way at 2 o'clock. Thank you, Amy Withright. Shout out 1-800-TRUCK-WRECK.
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0: and we got some money, and you're trying to get paid, and that didn't rhyme, but that's okay. Show me the money. Keep listening, man. We got some more of some Labor Day mix weekend turn up for you. Give me about 5-6 minutes, all right? You're going to hear a whole bunch of more party, and then you're going to hear my girl Amy Witherite. And when she give you that hotline number, just pick up the phone. We got you for sure.
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party starting. See you at the bar, you was hardly talking. 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Friends to lovers need a part to star in. Like, wait, babe, let me ask your pardon. This ain't Gucci, this is

0: Yeah. Yeah. Yeah. Me like a. You know what I'm saying? Let's go. Let's go.
1: 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Tap it right now. 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

0: I don't know how to dance, but can lean. I make the ghetto women put their hands on their knees. I make the ghetto women put their hands on their knees. I make the ghetto women put their hands on their knees. Yeah. I don't know how to dance, but can lean. And make the ghetto women put their hands on their knees. I make the ghetto women put their hands on their knees. Yeah. Make the ghetto women put their hands on their knees. Come say something. Come say something. Come say something.
1: That's my baby.
0: Come say something.

0: 979 B, who this?
1: It's Q Money.
0: Q Money, get into the money. I got $500 in Labor Day cash for you, brother.
1: Oh, yeah.
0: Put some respect on his name. You hear me?
1: Yes, ma'am.
0: Hey, big shout out to my Grammy with the writer 1-800-TRUCKWAG. And look, you also qualify for that grand prize of $5,000. Did you know that?
1: Oh, yeah, I need that.
0: What you gonna spend with that 5K, Q Money?
1: I'm taking me and my girl on a little vacation.
0: And you
1: know
0: hear me? You know what we looking for balconies and moonlights, okay? For real. But we got another check to give away, man. Can you let the city know their next chance to get paid?
1: We got more money on the way at 3 o'clock. 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
3: 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And I'm going to put you on the spot, Dr. Harrison. 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
1: 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Everything is spelled correctly.
0: Truly, truly. And we answering them phone lines today. What you got up for Labor Day? What you doing, twin?
1: Working.
0: Working, working, working, working, working.

0: you're handing out a bag every hour?
1: Yes. 30 people are going to win $500. So every time they hear my voice saying call in,
0: yeah,
1: win $500. And then you qualify. Guess what you qualify for, Jazzy?
0: What?
1: $5,000. Yes, one person is going to win $5,000 right after Labor Day weekend. You got to listen to the beat. Enter to win the $500, then you qualify for the $5,000. How about that?
0: That's crazy. This Labor Day weekend is going to be crazy. It is all brought to you by my girl, Amy Witherite, and 1-800-TRUCK-WRECK.
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0: It's Jazzy Black and Amy Witherite, but why they on the truck rack? Amy, I think we need to set some rules so the people know what not to do just in case they get hit by one of these big truck drivers.
1: I agree. We all know the rules, though. It's the four don'ts, so I'm not going to answer the question.
0: Oh, no.
1: Jazzy, you got to tell everybody what the four don'ts are. We didn't prep this.
0: I knew this was going to happen. I knew it.
1: Come on, baby. Come on.
0: Don't. Not call the police.
1: Yes, that's a do. Do call 911. What's the don't?
0: Well, see, I feel like it's a, is that a don't do?
1: Oh, come on, girl.
0: Don't not take pictures at the scene.
1: Oh my God. You don't remember any of the four don'ts.
0: Cause
1: do you
0: do need to. So don't not do it.
1: Oh my God. Don't talk. Don't sign. Don't trust and don't post anything about the wreck. And you failed. That's an F.
0: Don't not do it. Look, I'm going to tell you what you need to do. Just in case you get hit, you do need to call Amy Witherite at 1-800-TRUCK-WRECK.
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1: Hey, this is DJ Mrs.
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1: 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Summer's over.
0: Some of them folk couldn't get no work on Labor Day. What Tip said?
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0: Listen, can we talk braces for a second?
20: Absolutely.
0: Because I don't think a lot of people know that you are an orthodontist.
20: I like that.
0: Facility as well.
20: You made that word up and I love it.
0: Oh, did I?
20: An orthodontist is what we do too.
0: We do braces in dentistry.
20: Yeah. And you know, we waited, you know, 10 plus years because I didn't want to get involved in something that I couldn't be the best in the world at.
0: Yeah.
20: And still so many people don't realize that we have an orthodontic office right next to them.
0: Mm-hmm.
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1: I'm against his DJ Misses.
0: Jacquees is back, and he got a record with his Cash Money brother, Juvenile. Now, you know we had Juvenile in the studio.
1: Uh-huh.
0: Awesome good time with Juvenile. If you missed it, it sounded something like this.
2: Shout out to the little bro to Jacquees too, man. I've been trying to, you know, we've been trying to get one together that, you know, we feel like could hit the radio and stuff like that. So shout out to him for keeping me in mind.
0: All right, now it's Labor Day time. Jacquees is a new father.
1: Mm-hmm.
0: He back. He got a song called Lit Back.
1: And when I tell you, this Mood 1 got some competition.
0: Uh-oh.
1: For real, because this is a great body of work.
0: Saying all that to say, today,
1: Jacquees pulling up.
0: How you say pulling up in E? Pulling up. 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
10: 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Are you a cuffer? 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
1: We appreciate you. What's Incognito, come on now. You know you're supposed to have your phone on mute while we on air. Don't be doing all of that.
0: Hold up. I think I know who this is. What's happening? What up?
2: Brother Incognito.
0: Who it is?
2: Jacquees.
0: John, is you?
2: Yes, Sirski.
1: Hey, Jacquees. This DJ Mrs. What's going on?
2: Play some of that Quee, man.
1: Oh, you must be listening to the radio.
2: Yes, like we all got the radio on.
0: Where you at, twin?
2: I'm outside.
1: Oh, you outside? Like, outside at the station, like downstairs?
2: Yeah.
0: Truly. All right, come rock out with us inside the studio then. You know we got you.
1: Matter of fact, we about to send somebody downstairs to come and get you. That's cool.
2: Yeah.
0: Truly. I'll see you in a minute. Love.
2: Incognito.

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sunny. 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Put a stalk like that when I see her. Please, don't nobody wanna be her. She looking, weak looking, grave that.

0: Come on in, bro. Mrs. Look Who's Live in the studio.
1: Who?
0: The King of R&B, John Cleese!
2: What it do? What's happening, man?
0: What's up, King of R&B?
2: It ain't nothing, man. Ain't nothing chilling. Get ready for this tour.
0: Yeah, DJ Mister said the word. That's your middle name, consistency.
1: Consistency.
2: Oh, yeah, that's real. I like that.
1: Not
2: consistency.
1: For real. That but you know me. That, though. Don't be humble over here
2: nah,
1: like
2: nah,
1: that.
2: Nah, that's you know. I appreciate that, for sure.
0: Yeah, sir, sincerely for you, back on road.
2: Yeah, back on road, man.
0: Finna get in front of them fans.
2: Yeah, I can't wait to see them. Team Jacquees. You know they out there, so it's going to be lit.
1: So what can your fans expect when you hit that stage?
2: Just a exciting show. You know what I'm saying? If you've seen me before, of course, you know I'm going to do some of the classics.
1: Yeah.
2: But, of course, since this is the Sincerely For You tour, you know, doing a lot of the records from the album, got some great production, a lot of dancers. It's going to be lit. You know, like the music, the whole production, like the whole vibe, it's going to be crazy.
1: Yeah, if you've never been to a Jacquees show, you're definitely in for a treat.
2: Oh, yeah, most definitely.
1: 1,000%.
2: For sure.
0: Yes, high energy, too.
2: Yeah.
0: What's your favorite record to perform on stage, bro?
2: From this album or just period?
0: Just period.
2: Favorite record to perform on the road. Probably,
1: So many hits. Look.
2: Yeah, it's a lot of them. But I mean, one of them, honestly, probably you. I'd
3: rather be with you in all your room.
2: Oh, no, it's always a real moment. Always. You know what I'm saying? I love to perform you.
0: Jacquees in the building.
1: I know that's right.
0: All right, we're going to be right back, bro. Hang right there for a minute. Get comfortable. I need to know about that road life. Cool?
2: It's going to be lit.
4: In car,

0: Took chances in my hood like Nevada. Surfed out outside, white interior lasagna. Hundred thousands, I just cashed out on the.
1: I got a winner. I think I got a winner.
2: Posted on the corner. Who is this?
3: Jada.
4: Where you posted on the corner at?
3: Louisville.
2: You caller number 9. You got that bag.
3: Really? Thank you. Thank you, Amy.
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rock so exotic. I move it robotic. Your girl on my sassy. I ride to the beat. I rock when I can keep. Around 2 a.m., I will be rocking.

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11: 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And Dr. Harrison, I know you do veneers, right?
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11: And a lot of famous people get veneers.
12: Yes.
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11: perfect
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11: Perfect smile. Oh, you famous do a lot people, of, oh, you flexing?
12: But they don't want me to say who they are.
11: Yeah, but you flex right now. That you
12: means,
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12: That means the famous people pay to get their veneers. Teeth. They get that free work at Men.
11: But let me just say this, Dr. Harrison. You see my teeth, right?
12: Yeah.
11: I don't have veneers, but I got nice teeth.
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11: And that's because I stay at Mint Dentistry.
12: I was just thinking
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12: about this.
11: Teeth. I don't even need veneers. My teeth are white.
12: Okay.
11: They are good.
12: Let me interrupt you. 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
12: And that means you got great teeth.
11: I got great teeth.
12: 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It's beautiful. 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
11: Hello.
12: And you'll love life.
11: Mint Dentistry.
12: Best thing you'll ever buy.
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13: 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The driver goes into some commercial shopping center, hits two more parked cars. Our hero runs after him, gets to the truck. The door opens. 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The driver drops his wallet and takes off running. He ends up getting arrested when he hides behind a porta potty. Our guy got almost $1 million in recovery. But you gotta listen up for part two, man.
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1: At POTC.LIVE is the Instagram, YouTube, posted on the corner. Everything is spelled correctly.
0: Truly, truly. And we answered them phone lines today. What you got up for Labor Day? What you doing, twin?
1: Working. Ain't you, Andy's?
0: Why you over there with the workers? I'm going to be looking for the twerkers.
1: I know that's right.
0: I know somebody else who's going to be looking for the twerkers.
1: Who?
0: I'll tell you in a minute. Hey, stick by your radio. Jacquees is going to be joining us today.
1: He will be in the studio.
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10: Which had the most impact? 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
10: Frost, what you got? 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

0: question that we had. Should you pay your kids for the grades? 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
1: Man, Twinkie, believe Labor Day already?
0: Yeah, summer over. Summer's over.
1: Some of them folk couldn't get no work on Labor Day. What Tip said?
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1: 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You know what it is.
0: You caller number nine. You got that bag.
1: 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I'm talking about, man. Come on, let's do it, man. 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

0: Alright, so you used that money to level up, right? 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
1: I sure did. I started my own photo booth business. Now I'm running my own show.
0: Ooh, you go, girl. That's how you turn a setback into a come up. After a wreck, call J. Alexander Law at 1-800-INJURED. 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